101. Yeah, you still remember that, right? Yeah, definitely. David Guetta got into the game and changed the whole song, which made it more housey, if you know what I'm talking about. Let me play that one.

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0: 101, first week, the hot new hits in town. Now, simulcast over 91.5 in Davao. You heard a track from Sabrina Carpenter and Hausur at 821. Hey, that's a great-looking TV. And that's a great-looking vacuum cleaner as well. Too bad you won't be able to use that tomorrow. But you know why? There's going to be a brownout. From 9 a.m. to 3 p.m., that's 6 hours. This is to increase the capacity of distribution system serving Barangay Bulacau, all right? For areas affected, Bulacau, of course, Cebu City, along portions of Alta Vista Subdivision. Alta Vista Subdivision, you can go out there and play golf as well, huh? And 9 a.m. to 4 p.m., that's 7 hours. Areas affected will be Tayud and Consolacion along Cebu North Coastal Road, all right? We're fixing your distribution system as well. And from 9 a.m. to 5 p.m., that's 8 hours. Wow, time to go to the mall. Areas affected will be in Guadalupe, Cebu City along Virava Avenue, including portions of Happy Valley, really now, Happy Valley and Sudina, Inglis, all right? 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For more details on where to brown out this, go to the Design Electric Company Facebook page. All right? Good. 822 now. Big hello to our dear friends in Jay Park. If you want 60% off on their rooms and some great deals on food and beverages, got news for you. 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

even heard what you said through the grapevine. Funny thing about your problems, they ain't mine. Staying up through the late night. 20 seconds to game time. Getting religious with it. 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

0: mind, Jin Hawa, and center yourself. 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

0: Yes, it's local vocal, loud and proud. Brede Quintanar. C'est problème animal. Okay. Somebody went through a lot of pain to come up with something like that. Wow, what an expressive song. That's what you call Ziggy. Remember that. 10 after 9 now. Oh, by the way, if you are an artist and you got something that's creative and you think it needs some exposure here, do get in touch with us, all right? The name of the show is Esquina. Now, it's your job to get the details. I'll give you that much, all right? Remember Esquina and nowhere to pass your songs, okay? Got it? Cool.
1: Every street has its rhythm. And every corner has a story. Welcome to Esquina. Esquina, the crossroads of music, stories, and culture, where we shine the spotlight on local artists from every corner of the country, bringing only the best music from legends

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6: 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Go for it, Angel.
7: 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We are catching you up on how the weather will fare today with some weather updates.
6: Uh-huh.
7: Yeah, it'll be a little wet.
6: Okay, I was just appreciating the sunshine. It's all right. We'll get details on that later.
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6: All right, 9:25 right now. Hey, get into the Zen Zone. You know what I'm talking about? You center yourself till you float and be one with the universe. We want you to join Ginhawa happening Sunday, August 18th at Tops. Yeah, that's Tops. It's all the way up there. Right here in Cebu, okay? For more details, do visit Efficacent Facebook page and do so right now. Do join us, all right? Let us hold hands together till we float. 9:26 with Olivia Dean. And so easy, you're on Y101. I could be-

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0: 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John M. here, together with Angel. So you know what? Some people has been asking me if Better Weekends are still happening at Jay Park this weekend. Well, you know what? It will be happening this Saturday, all right? Yes, it's been getting a lot of attention. Reserve your seats early. I was surprised that the tickets are going fast. I mean, really now. The buffet is just excellent. Last weekend, we had the tuna, and they cut that into little pieces, and then I knew the cream on it and all that. You were there, right?
1: Yes, I was there, and it was so good, John. The food was just amazing.
0: Brian G was there doing the mix.
1: Yeah, Brian G was doing the mix. He was giving the perfect summer vibes.
0: Oh, definitely, definitely. Yeah, everybody's good at that. Carla will be there next weekend, and we have to confirm that later on. Is it going to be Carla or Brian G? I'm not sure, but actually they alternate, so Carlo's going to be shining this weekend as well for Better Weekends in Jay Park. Okay, this is a wholesome family thing. There's fire dancers, there's entertainment. There's going to be dancing. It's a bring your family over so you know what we're talking about. It's a buffet by the beach. When was the last time you had something like that, huh? Think about it. It's quite unique. You can just, and the buffet goes with the drinks as well. So hang out, bring your family over. Yeah, your titos, your titas, maybe grandma and grandpa will be there. You would sure appreciate it with all the hearts we're saying. Yes, Jay Park Weekends is definitely happening. And we want you to share it with your loved ones because it's definitely worth it, okay? So look forward to Jay Park for Better Weekends. Hi, 9:36 now.

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4: 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Fewer moving parts also means smaller PMS costs, no fluids, less wear and tear, and fewer pollutants overall, resulting

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1: Good morning, Cebu. This is UP Communication Intern Angel for Live at 55 with some weather updates. The southwest monsoon or habagat continues to affect the country. In their 4 a.m. weather bulletin, PAGASA says the rest of the country will experience cloudy to cloudy skies and can expect intermittent rain showers or thunderstorms, which are likely to develop by Tuesday afternoon due to habagat. And yes, that includes Cebu. So yes, there might be rain this afternoon, John M.
2: Yeah, I'm looking at the clouds right now, kind of dark. And, well, what can we tell you? Be ready. Just be ready for the floods, all right?
1: Yeah.
2: As I said, Wano, I think everybody's ready and anticipating for that. You know what to do already.
1: And for those traveling by sea, the forecast in the Visayas says winds will be light to moderate, moving from south to southwest. Meanwhile, coastal water conditions are forecast to be slight to moderate. This has been UP Communication Intern Angel, wishing everyone to stay safe for Live at 55.
2: All right, Angel. Hey, thank you so much. I got to go. Thank you so much for the hangout time. Chad is up next for the midday vibe. Till then, have a great one.

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0: Tuesday. Actually, just had a use of my sandwich. I'd say hi to our friends in Davao. Tune in right now through 91.5 Red Hot Radio Davao. We're simulcast over there right now. So hello, Davao. It's kind of like gloomy right now here in Cebu. How's the weather there in Davao? Tell us, friends from Davao. You can communicate. 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That easy and that simple. 10:09 right now. Good morning.
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0: 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This is a Midday 5 with Chad. 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For more details, listen.
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2: and Iza
1: for Live at 55. And we have the juiciest pop girl news for you. Starting with our girl, Ariana Grande, who has just filed a lawsuit against anonymous hackers who have been leaking the singer's unreleased songs and footage from private recording sessions and music videos. Grande has repeatedly fallen victims to leak since 2019. In fact, Ariana's team is saying that over 45 songs have been hacked and released without the singer's permission. Yeah, 45. According to reports, the hackers were able to gain legal access to Ariana's online Dropbox and her producer's mobile phone, gaining information that the hackers then sold for large sums. Ariana is set to release her 8th studio album, Petal, this July 31, and hopefully no leaks happen before then.
2: Right, Angel. I'm sure we're all very excited to hear her new music, especially after Eternal Sunshine, but let's try to keep it legal, guys, by waiting for her releases.
1: Yeah, that's right.
2: Speaking of leaks, though, Angel and Chad, our dear friend Olivia Rodrigo was recently photographed with her new beau, Julian Kudenbergs, who's apparently a finance guy. And it's very on brand with her lyrics, you know. She did say she won't settle for a guy with a fake job. Yeah. They were spotted looking very cozy at a park in Brooklyn, and she does look so in love and ready to go public with this new relationship. We're happy for you, Olivia girl. We're looking forward to more Lover Girl songs, hopefully to be played here in Y101. This has been UP Communication Interns Iza
1: and Angel,
2: live at 55.
0: Well, thank you, ladies.
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2: A typical week would take long hours of doing ad-libs, introducing songs, doing time checks, song sponsorships, researching topics, preparing a script for shows, coordinating with the tech team, the sales team, the other teams for an interview, often starting early in the morning and continuing into the afternoon with no holidays if needed. 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

0: 101, 11:37 right now. Here's a public service announcement from the Visayan Electric Company, that's VECO. There will be a scheduled power interruption, a.k.a. brownout, tomorrow, Wednesday, July 29th from 9 a.m. to 3 p.m. That's 6 hours, and this is to increase the capacity of the distribution system serving Barangay Bulacau by facilitating the installation of a distribution transformer. So that's the reason why affected areas will be in Cebu City, Bulacau, specifically along portions of Alta Vista Subdivision. So do take note of the area or the areas that I just mentioned. Once again, there will be a scheduled power interruption, a.k.a. brownout, tomorrow, Wednesday, July 29, from 9 a.m. to 3 p.m. And that public service announcement was brought to you by the Visayan Electric Company, VECO.
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1: 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And we are serving you some exciting sports news alongside your midday break. First up, the tracks of F1. World champion Lando Norris just claimed his first win of the season at the Hungarian Grand Prix with a smashing 2026 first pole for McLaren. Lando's win was unexpected for some F1 fans because Lando started with a poor opening lap, slipping behind teammate Oscar Piastri. But then Piastri ran into trouble, and that's when Lando took the lead. And once Lando had the lead on his wheels, no one on the track could challenge him. In an interview, Lando even says that he was sure of his win. The other podium finishers for the race were Max Verstappen finishing second and Kimi Antonelli finishing third. Meanwhile, our neighbor Malaysia has also just been announced to host the Bahrain Grand Prix in October. I wonder if the Philippines can ever hold a Grand Prix to Chad.
0: Wasn't there a rumor that Cebu would be a host for the Grand Prix?
1: I would love that.
2: Apparently, yeah.
1: I would love that. But now we also have some tennis news from Iza.
2: Yeah, so Filipino tennis star Alex Ayala withdrew from the doubles event at Mubadala DC Open, where she was supposed to play with tennis icon Venus Williams. Mm-hmm. This is a very humble act from Ayala, Chad, as she openly admitted that Williams deserves to have someone who can give her all in the competition, and said that she just wasn't physically and mentally ready to compete in two events, singles and doubles. For now, she's focusing on her singles campaign, which, by the way, she's set to go against Zheng Qinwen from China in the first round of the Mubadala DC Open in Washington, D.C. That's happening tonight at 10 p.m. Philippine time. Their last face-off was in 2023 during the Asian Games, where Qinwen won against Ayala, so it's going to be one tough competition. Best luck to Alex. That's all for our sports news, but just in time for lunch, we have our question of the day. Why is the fat always at the end of the barbecue stick? Why do you think that is, Chad?
0: It's only here in the Philippines, actually, because if you go outside, I don't know, it's like pork skewers, beef skewers. There's actually no pork. There's pork or beef, but there's no fat at the end. Mm. It's just here in the Philippines that the fat is at the tip, bottom or the end or whatever. Why
1: is that? And then there are some comments from our Red Hot fam, actually. They're trying to answer the question. And then Christopher Leo Kaw says, it's delayed gratification.
0: But is fat good?
1: Perhaps some people like it. And then there's also one that says, it is like the first will be the last will be the first.
0: And if you want to comment, you can just go to our Facebook page, right?
2: Yep.
0: Yeah, it's posted.
1: Yeah,
0: there.
1: That's Y101 FM Cebu. Comment down your thoughts and let's have fun, Red Hot fam.
2: Yeah, so if you guys have some answers in mind, again, do let us know on our Facebook or Instagram posts. This has been UP Communication interns Iza and Angel.
1: Live at 55.
0: Well, thank you, ladies.
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0: typical week would take long hours of doing ad-libs, introducing songs, doing time checks, song sponsorships, researching topics, preparing a script for shows, coordinating with the tech team, the sales team, the other teams for an interview, often starting early in the morning and continuing into the afternoon with no holidays if needed. Staying updated on current levels while maintaining cutting-edge creativity and, of course, the voice. They say to handle such a job would require a certain passion and time management. 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

0: You're at our radio Y101, Calvin Harris with Rihanna to kick off Electric Lunch with the Midday Vibe and Chat on a Tuesday. Speaking about lunch, thank you, Matt. Matt just dropped by a few minutes ago, all the way from Dumaguete, and he gave the Rhythm Crew Sylvanas. Well, thank you, Matt. Thank you for dropping by today, and we're going to surely enjoy the Sylvanas later this afternoon. So have us, safe trip back home. I think he's here for just to drop by and visit Cebu for a few days. And safe travels to you, Matt, and your family back to Dumaguete. So once again, thank you, Matt, for dropping by and giving the Rhythm Crew Sylvanas. More of the Red Hot Hits coming up, 12:08. Good afternoon.
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0: 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Once again, I'd like to say hi to Matt, and thanks for dropping by, giving us some Sylvanas all the way from Dumaguete. Thank you, Matt. 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And don't forget, tonight, Esquina with Sir Charles, 6 to 12 midnight. That's a new time slot of Esquina. 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That happens tonight, Esquina with Sir Charles. 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
3: A typical week would take long hours of doing ad-libs, introducing songs, doing time checks, song sponsorships, researching topics, preparing a script for shows, coordinating with the tech team, the sales team, the other teams for an interview, often starting early in the morning and continuing into the afternoon, with no holidays if needed. 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

0: 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It's now 108. 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

0: 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Later on, Brian G steps in for the afternoon drive. 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
1: A typical week would take long hours of doing ad-libs, introducing songs, doing time checks, song sponsorships, researching topics, preparing a script for shows, coordinating with the tech team, the sales team, the other teams for an interview, often starting early in the morning and continuing into the afternoon, with no holidays if needed. 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

typical week would take long hours of doing ad-libs, introducing songs, doing time checks, song sponsorships, researching topics, preparing a script for shows, coordinating with the tech team, the sales team, the other teams for an interview, often starting early in the morning and continuing into the afternoon with no holidays if needed. Staying updated on current levels while maintaining cutting-edge creativity and, of course, the voice. They say to handle such a job would require a certain passion and time management. But the secret is Xanthone Vitamin C. The only vitamin C you'll ever need. Xanthone Vitamin C. That's a C with a double E. Take it every day and you can sound just like this. 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

Team, the sales team, the other teams for an interview, often starting early in the morning and continuing into the afternoon with no holidays if needed. 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

0: typical week would take long hours of doing ad-libs, introducing songs, doing time checks, song sponsorships, researching topics, preparing a script for shows, coordinating with the tech team, the sales team, the other teams for an interview, often starting early in the morning and continuing into the afternoon, with no holidays if needed. Staying updated on current levels while maintaining cutting-edge creativity, and of course, the voice. 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But the secret is Xanthone Vitamin C. The only vitamin C you'll ever need. 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

0: 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And this time check was brought to you by Virginia Foods. What is up, Red Hot fam? It is your boy, Rhythm Cadet Luis, and you are tuning in to everyone's favorite part of the night, the All Night Live on a Tuesday. If you're stuck in traffic, just sit back, relax. Of course, keep your eyes on the road, as up next, we have Future and Tyla. Game time. Or I guess in this case, traffic time. 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

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They say that pressure creates diamonds. 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Anyways, do check the time, it's now 6:30. 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

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It's a Tuesday night, and we're probably thinking of the weekend. So aside from Mandani Bay, might I suggest a change in scenery for some relaxation? 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
1: 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I got something I want to talk about, as later tonight we have Esquina with Charles. 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
7: 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If you haven't yet, summertime's just about to end, so do get your tumblers. Especially with how unpredictable the weather is. It can be rainy, a minute after it's sunny. You know what else is unpredictable though? Brownouts. Though I'd like to thank the Visayan Electric Company as we have a little power service interruption update. This is for tomorrow, July 29, Wednesday. We have one from 9 a.m. to 3 p.m. That's a total of 6 hours. Areas affected include portions of Bulacau, Cebu City, along portions of Alta Vista Subdivision. We have another one from 9 a.m. to 4 p.m. That's a total of 7 hours. Areas affected include portions of Tayud Consolacion along Cebu North Coastal Road. And we have one more from 9 a.m. to 5 p.m. That's a total of 8 hours. Areas affected include portions of Guadalupe, Cebu City, along V. Rama Avenue, including portions of Happy Valley and Sudina Ingles. So if you're part of the areas affected, it'll be a good time to get out of home, maybe come to the station, get your tumbler, maybe head to the movies, watch some Christopher Nolan, and Spider-Man's releasing tomorrow. So that's a thing to do on your to-do list. Again, this power service interruption update was brought to you from our friends over at the Visayan Electric Company. Now up next, we have She Did It Again. Tyla and Zara Larsson only here on the All Night Live. 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

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Time check, it's now 7:46. And this time check was brought to you by Turbo Food Supplement for Men. 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Now for some Tuesday night action, do tune in tonight as we have Esquina with Charles and a very special guest. 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So if you're looking to vibe, listening to a tribute to Filipino Discoral culture, if you want music, some dancing, good food, of course some drinks, vinyl digs, and just to explore with the community, come over tonight, this Saturday. And later tonight at Esquina, we are giving away 2 tickets, so do tune in. Now up next, we have Bruno Mars, Cha-Cha-Cha. 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

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The Pussycat Dolls. They're still dolls after all these years. All right, we got a fantastic show with Eskina coming up in a few seconds. And we're giving away a pair of Preview Radio 3rd Anniversary tickets. In the meantime, it is now, well, the time's 8 o'clock. 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Maayong good evening sa tanan.

0: 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Once again, good evening, good morning, good afternoon to everyone tuned in to DYIOFM. And this is Esquina every Tuesday. You know the drill. The best of Filipino music from all genres, from all across the planet. Whether you are in Tawi-Tawi, Babuyan Island, Cebu, Paris, New York, LA, wherever. All right, we've got our co-host, Louis. Good evening, Louis.
1: Good evening, Red Hot fam. Good evening, Charles.
0: There you go. And he's not only a jock, he's also a priest. I'm a Monsignor. All right, we'll talk to our lovely, talented guest, who is also a professional. Not only a professional musician, but a professional something. We'll talk about her. We'll talk to her live. In the meantime, as Louis said and I said before we started the show, advanced happy anniversary to our good friends from Cradio Radio. Can't wait for them to have an actual original track. Right, Louis?
1: Indeed.
0: Because we've been featuring them, I don't know, 3-5 times already for Drop Zone. That's our show every
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0: 11 in the evening, where we feature the best Cebuano DJs. 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And they're celebrating the 3rd anniversary, Luis, this coming Saturday, I believe.
1: August 1.
0: And we have the dates.
1: Mm-hmm. It's up this August 1, and hear this out. It's a 12-hour event.
0: Mm-hmm.
1: It starts from 3 p.m. and it ends at 3 a.m.
0: It starts at the hour of Great Mercy and then ends in twilight. And it's going to be a great place. They'll expect a lot of things, Louis. Like what?
1: We expect a lot of music, a lot of dancing, mm-hmm. food, drinks, mm-hmm. vinyl digs, mm-hmm. art, and of course, some relationship with the community.
0: Exactly, right? And it's so exciting that Louis had to clear his throat. So, so once again, that's August 1st, this Saturday, Cradio Radio's 3rd anniversary. And we're so generous, and so is the team from Cradio Radio, that we'll be giving away a pair of invites tonight. And all you have to do is message us on our messenger. That's Y101 FM Cebu. Mm-hmm. We're going to ask a question and you just have to answer it. And the 3rd correct answer does not win. The 5th one will. All right. All right. So we'll pose the question just before we talk to our fantastic guests. And hopefully I pronounce her name right. Ayona. There you go. She's nodding because she can't say anything yet. It's a surprise. She's actually here. She's been here since 3 o'clock. All right. So, also a fantastic show coming this Saturday. It's the 3rd installment of Better Weekends, Jay Park and Y101. We had Carlo to start 2 Saturdays ago, Brian last week, and Carlo again this Saturday. And it's Friday to Saturday, but we feature Y101 jock every Saturday.
1: Every Saturday.
0: And it's also a seafood buffet, an abalone buffet. Right, Louis?
1: Ooh, some barbecue?
0: Yes, yes. Abalone. Not bolognese, but abalone. The seafood. The shell. That looks like... Okay, anyway, let's not go there. It's not yet that late. All right, time is now 8:12. 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The best of hip-hop, R&B with... none other than Carlo. 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

0: 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Talking about brand new tracks, we've got Ayona with a brand new track, and we're talking to her in just a little bit. In the meantime, once again, we would like to say happy anniversary, happy third anniversary to Cradio Radio. And they're celebrating it this Saturday already. Louis, can you please give us the deets?
1: It's this August 1, Saturday. So celebrate the first day of the month with a blast. It's from 3 p.m. to 3 a.m. So that's a 12-hour long
0: their first one
1: event. Their first one, mm-hmm. exactly. Mm-hmm. So it's basically a day-to-night music festival. Right. And they pay tribute to your Filipino discoral culture.
0: And that's why they call the whole event discoral.
1: Discoral, exactly. Ah. So you expect a lot of stuff, a lot of music, mm-hmm. dancing, mm-hmm. food, drinks, and all of that.
0: And, well, it's a community of art, not just music. Mm-hmm. You've got, I believe, live bands, DJs. They'll be featuring a lot of art, a lot of crate digging. That's for vinyl. A lot of installations. And a lot of food, for sure. Very excited. And your Red Hat Radio is the exclusive official radio station. Once again, congratulations to the rest of the team. Mikel, and we've got Pizza Salad, Salo Salo, mm-hmm. the rest of her friends at Cradio Radio. And you can catch them always in the drop zone. But once again, this Saturday is our third anniversary. Where's it going to be again?
1: It is happening somewhere in Lahog, Cebu City.
0: At La Vie Parisienne, right?
1: Parisienne.
0: Anyway, but they'll be there where they make great croissants. so that's the thing, Cradio Radio. As I said, Louis, we'll be interviewing Ayona in just a little bit. But before that, we're giving away a pair of invites. Mm-hmm.
1: Two tickets, mm-hmm. to be specific.
0: So when I give the instructions, after I give the instructions, I won't ask the question yet. Louis will give you the details once again after I give the instructions. So listen to this, okay? The instructions are very simple. 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Make sure you follow us on Facebook or Instagram or both. We also have our TikTok. So all three socials, that's Y101 FM Cebu. And like all our reels, all 55 million, if I'm just kidding. Just follow us. And then message us on Y101 FM Cebu on your Facebook Messenger. I'll ask the question after Luis gives out the details. And we're looking for the fifth correct answer.
1: Mm-hmm. Okay? The fifth
0: correct answer.
1: So you gotta get your timing.
0: All right. So Louis will now give us the details yet again. Please.
1: So again, Cradio Radio's third anniversary title Discoral happening this August 1, 2026, from 3 p.m. all the way up to 3 a.m. at La Parisienne, Lahog, Cebu City. Expect a lot of music, dancing, food, drinks, vinyl digs, art, as well as the community, and paying tribute to your Filipino discoral culture.
0: There you go. And the question, once again, all you have to do is message us on Y101 FM Cebu. 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
1: Mm-hmm. All three.
0: And message us on Facebook. And we're looking for the fifth correct answer. The question is, where is the Cradio Radio third anniversary happening this Saturday, August 1st? Where is their Discoral 12-hour event? They've been having a lot of great events, a lot of late-night events, early morning events, but never a 12-hour event yet. This will be their first on their third anniversary. Where will it happen? Message us on our messenger, Y1 FM Cebu. Fifth correct answer wins. Now let's shut up and let us welcome, without further ado, our esteemed guest. There you go. There you go. There you go. All right. Okay. There you go. Architect Ayona.
2: Oh, wow, architect.
0: The surprise is out. The surprise is out. And we're going live officially. 3, 2, 1. You can catch her lovely face on our Facebook feed. Mm-hmm. It's live. There she is. And that's her coach, the one who taught her everything beside her. Silent Kiara. That's not beer, by the way. That's lemonade. All right, there you go. So, Ayona, good evening.
2: Good evening.
0: And just a very quick, so that you know the background of this. Okay, so I saw Iona perform through the reels of our good friend Simon King Spade, that is, for Pavement Records, and I believe you performed twice there.
2: Mm.
0: Right, but then the last one was you being officially featured alone, right?
2: Yes.
0: With your band.
2: Yes.
0: And unfortunately I was there, but you're so talented, so I call Simon. I go, Simon, you gotta hook us up. So we talked Tuesday last week,
2: last week,
0: and okay. There you go, so fast, and we're so happy because she has a brand new track, and we'll feature that 12 hours from now. We'll follow Creator Radio.
1: You gotta stay here with us for 12 hours.
0: We'll wait for the answer. Okay, so Iona, I believe before I ask the really deep questions here, I don't know. So what is, if you were to build a building, what will be the design? Okay, Louis has a very, very good question, which you already asked off the air. So can you repeat that question again?
1: Oh, yeah, so I'm
0: sure everyone is curious.
1: I was very curious as to how you got your name Iona. It's such a unique name. It's the first time I've heard of it.
2: Mm.
1: So for those such as myself who are curious, do shed some light on Iona.
2: Mm. Okay, so...
1: So take the floor.
2: History before Iona, I was Ana Luna.
1: Ooh.
2: And the reason why I named myself Ana Luna at first was because Ana is my name and Luna, I write songs at night. And then suddenly I started putting out
0: lovely background. Okay.
2: Yeah, then when I put out my songs out on Spotify all over the internet, I noticed there's a lot of Ana Luna around the world. So it caused a mix-ups with the artist names, and I told myself I really have to rebrand myself.
0: Mm-hmm.
2: And perfect timing. I wanted also to change the direction of my songs.
1: Mm-hmm,
2: so
1: mm-hmm.
2: I chose a name that's rooted from the name my mother really gave to me.
0: Mm-hmm.
1: Before your actual name.
2: Uh-huh. Before my actual name. Mm. So
0: which is architect. No, I'm just kidding.
2: Okay. So before... She wanted to name me as Iona,
0: mm-hmm.
2: and then that's E-I-O-N-A, and then that's how I got my name as Ana, because while she was pregnant, my great Lola passed away.
0: Mm.
2: So my dad said, let's name her after her great Lola.
1: Great right. tribute now.
2: Yeah, mm-hmm. So I'm now Ana, but mm-hmm. I want my artist and stage name to be rooted to my mom, so Iona.
1: So Iona.
0: Iona.
2: Yeah.
0: Iona. Iona.
2: Iona.
0: Iona. Iona. So that's why. When I first, because I was talking to Iona as Ana, but then, so I had to ask her because I see all the posts, right? I see your socials, I see your Spotify, which is Iona. So how do you want us to address you as an artist? So Iona, I thought it was a play on, you know, Iona, you know, Iona, right? But apparently, it has a beautiful story behind it. So, thank you. All right, now you told us that you already had a history of, you were Ana Luna before as an artist, because you already wrote songs.
2: Yes.
0: When did you start writing songs? Before you were an architect, obviously.
2: Yeah, before. I started writing songs on high school.
0: Wow.
1: Based on high school.
2: Yeah,
1: okay.
2: Based on my friend's stories.
0: Uh-huh.
2: So you can actually look them up on Spotify, where I placed after the title High School Diaries.
0: Oh!
1: Okay.
0: Is it under Ana Luna or under Iona?
2: I rebranded, so it's now under Iona.
0: Iona. Oh,
1: okay.
0: Wow.
1: Yeah, high school.
0: And then you wrote all these songs and performed all these songs.
2: Yes.
0: Did you also play the instruments for the songs?
2: Yeah.
1: Oh,
2: wow.
1: So basically, I did everything.
2: I had to study production through YouTube Academy.
0: Oh, wow.
1: She's really an architect, Charles. She's really an architect.
2: Yeah.
0: So, and then because of that, she became an architect. We'll ask those questions later. But okay, so since high school, that's about what? 8 years, 9 years, 10 years ago? More or less. No. Because
2: more or less, I guess.
1: Let's give a range.
0: 2013.
1: Oh, okay.
0: So more than a dozen years ago. Baker's dozen years ago. And you changed your name to Iona just recently.
2: Yeah, 2025. So
0: 2025.
1: Last year, okay.
0: Okay, since you're talking about your socials, how do we follow you?
2: You may follow me on Instagram.
0: Mm-hmm.
2: It's Iona, so ITSAEUNA.
0: All right.
2: And that is my socials, also on TikTok.
0: Mm-hmm.
2: And for YouTube, it's YouTube and Facebook, it's Iona Official.
0: Oh, Iona Official.
1: Okay.
0: What about the streaming apps?
2: For Spotify, you can really just type Iona.
0: There you go.
2: Mm-hmm.
1: Okay.
0: There you go. Gotcha. Perfect. And we've got a brand new single, really hot out of the oven, that will play at around 2:30 in the morning. Because she does write music at night. So we'll wait for her to write a song. So, all right. So, did you always want to be an architect?
2: Eventually.
0: Eventually.
2: You know, the funny story here is my parents, my dad specifically, he wanted me to be an engineer, like all of our family. And
0: our engineers.
2: Our engineers.
0: All right.
2: And
3: a lot of math.
2: I told myself, no, I don't want to follow that. Mm-hmm. So the closest construction field
0: is architecture.
2: Architecture that's leaning to more in the artistic side.
0: Yes, yeah. Because you have to design things.
2: Yes.
0: Right? Mm-hmm. With math, of course.
2: Yes.
0: And you also work with architects.
2: Yeah.
0: Very similar story to a good friend of mine who's always tuning in. He used to be a great basketball player. Now he's a great pickleball player. architect Dominic, better known as Klein Baladia. His entire family are all engineers, but he became an architect. But unlike you, he's not a musician. He's an athlete. But similar story. Similar story, right? Okay. So we're not talking about pickleball this time, but just a brief plug. We'd like to say on August 14, our good friends Power Spoons and the rest of the Wongoys will have a pocket concert, I believe. Check out their socials for more details. And they play pickleball as well. Anyway, let's go back to Iona. So, that's the history of architecture. Did you... So, I don't have to ask this question because I'd be dumb if I had this question and our listeners are not dumb. So, architecture is art, music is art, ergo...
2: Yeah.
0: God is blind. So... All right, so the question now is, ask Iona, how many songs have you already written?
2: Okay, as Iona, I probably released
0: You changed 2025, right?
2: Yeah.
0: So last year.
2: Around five songs.
0: Five songs.
3: Yeah.
0: And
3: already.
0: What we're playing at 2:30 in the morning is your latest song.
2: Okay,
0: so my last question before we play a song for about 12 hours and then talk to you again is how do you write songs? Take us through...
1: The
0: process, right? Mm-hmm. You already told us that you usually write at night. Is it always at night? Are you inspired by a certain situation? When you're Ana Luna, you based it on your friends' stories, whether they're true or not, right? But now that you've matured after 13 years, 12 years, how do you actually write a song? Take us through that journey.
2: That's a good question.
0: Right, which you won't answer until 2:30. All right, we're still looking for that winner. Once again, happy anniversary, happy third anniversary to Cradio Radio. And give us the deets once again, Louis, please.
1: So it's happening once again this August 1, Saturday, from 3 p.m. all the way up to 3 a.m. So this is happening at Cebu City.
0: Yep. Somewhere in the northern
1: area. In the northern area. I'm not going to say where.
0: In the general area of of the north.
1: So do expect a lot of music. Again, some dancing, food, drinks, vinyl digs, art, as well as the community as we pay tribute to Filipino Discoral culture.
0: Yes, and the whole anniversary, third anniversary of Cradio Radio is called Discoral. Mm-hmm. And we're giving away a pair of invites, exclusive invites, to that person who will message us the correct answer on our Facebook Messenger, and make sure that this person also follow us on all our socials. That's Y101 FM Cebu. So the correct answer, the fifth correct answer, wins those pair of invites. That pair of invites. We'll check our messenger after we play a song. We get Iona live. She's got a very difficult question to answer. She's now researching over Gemini and ChatGPT, and her and her coach is wearing white. So it's Iona, her coach, Louie, and I here live in Esquina. And sometimes mistakes lead to something beautiful, just like this song, who will feature soon enough, another Anne. Here's Fortunate Mistake, Esquina, Red Eye Radio, Y101. Good evening.

0: Well, that's a cue for me to talk. All right, Red Hat Radio, we got Ayona waiting for her to answer the question, but we're not going to let her do that yet. She needs all the help that she needs. All right. We are going to tell you the time is now 8:43. 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And Louie, let's once again greet our good friends, Creator Radio. Happy third anniversary happening this Saturday, August 1. Disco Corral, the name of the event. And what time does it start? What time does it end again? Yeah.
1: It starts at 3 p.m. and ends at 3 a.m. That's a 12-hour event.
0: Wow.
1: Paying tribute to the Filipino discoral culture.
0: Mm-hmm. And it's called discoral. And expect a whole lot of things like what, Louis?
1: Expect a lot of music, dancing, good food, drinks, vinyl digs, art, as mm-hmm. well as the community.
0: Right. It's your chance to mingle, get to know people, get to see your friends. Mm-hmm. Fantastic third anniversary of Creator Radio. Once again, congratulations. And we are the exclusive official radio station. We're still looking for that winner, the fifth with correct answer. All you have to do is follow us on all our socials. That's Y101 FM Cebu. That's FBIGTT. Why don't we call it TT? TikTok, right? It's IGFB. So let's just call it TT. All right, time trial. Anyway, and we're looking for the fifth correct answer to the question. What is the question?
1: Where is this event happening?
0: Right, perfect. And after the event, when you wake up at 12 noon, you can then tune in to the best of K-pop, J-pop, and P-pop at 12 noon. And well, the show is called Listen to This.
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0: typical week would take long hours of doing ad-libs, introducing songs, doing time checks, song sponsorships, researching topics, preparing a script for shows, coordinating with the tech team, the sales team, the other teams for an interview, often starting early in the morning and continuing into the afternoon with no holidays if needed. 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

0: Y101 Red Hat Radio. If you're wondering why we only have the video of Ayona, because we will have a thesis that's going to be presented by Ayona on music, design, and art, and all about architecture. All right, we'll get Ayona after one more song. In the meantime, we're looking for that Creatio Radio 3rd Anniversary pair of invite winner. We'll announce that soon enough at the right time. And the time now is exactly 9:05, and everyone is listening to Y101. Your Red Hot Radio is DYIO-FM, broadcasting live from the city of Cebu and heard all over the world through the Y101 mobile app. The hottest member of the KBP, Eskina, second of 4 hours, padung na!
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0: Y101, your Red Hot Radio. Mayan, good evening. Welcome to the second of 4 hours of Esquina. We started doing that for about over a month now because there's just so many talented Filipinos everywhere. By the way, if you have a brand new track, 2026, just don't be shy and you may DM us on our socials or email us. To find our email, follow us on our socials. That's why I went on FM Cebu. Talk about following us. 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And for more details, Louis.
1: Again, that's happening this August 1, 2026 from 3 p.m. to 3 a.m. That's a 12-hour show where we pay tribute to Filipino discoral culture. Expect a lot of music, dancing, drinks and food, vinyl discs, art and the community happening somewhere in Cebu City.
0: Somewhere north of Cebu City if you're at the center. All right, we're looking for the first, well, the fifth correct answer. We're checking our Facebook now. There have been about 32 correct answers. And I'm lazy checking the timestamp. So let's do this randomly. 1, 2, 3, 4, 5. Right, congratulations to Ryan Michael Cisneros. And our 24-hour crew will message you the instructions how to claim that prize. All right? So congratulations once again, Ryan Michael Cisneros. And the answer to that, Louis, to the question where Cradio Radio's third anniversary this Saturday, August 1, will be is
1: La Persienne, Lahug, Cebu City.
0: There you go. You won't miss it. It's right beside the Mormon compound.
1: Mm-hmm,
0: all right?
1: Mm-hmm.
0: And it's right in front of the Calendarian Inn. No, just kidding. All right. So congratulations once again to Ryan Michael Cisneros. All right, make sure you follow the instructions, which will be sent to you by our tireless, workaholic, red-hot crew. All right, now let's shut up and talk to our esteemed guest, who has now prepared a thesis of her answer. So once again, let us now welcome none other than Ayona.
2: Hi again.
0: Whose favorite team is the Golden State Warriors. So what was that question again that we asked? Because it's been 30 minutes since we asked that question.
2: My songwriting process.
0: There you go. Take us through this process. Right. You already explained that originally your name was Ana Luna. Mm-hmm. Ana, your name, Luna, because you love to write at night.
2: Mm-hmm.
0: So take us through the process of you writing, especially, well, it's really up to you. If you want to take us through the process of when you first wrote or currently.
2: Mm. Oh, okay. My process way back before, mm-hmm. still the same with how I write now. Mm-hmm. I kind of like to keep it very rooted with how I started songwriting. So mm-hmm. It's like a diary.
0: Mm-hmm.
2: So the way I write, immediately I needed either a guitar or a piano.
0: Mm-hmm. So you play both instruments?
2: Yes, I play both.
0: Uh-huh.
2: And
0: do you play more than these instruments?
2: Mm-hmm. Yes.
0: Ah, so yeah. Which other instruments do you play? I'm segueing.
2: For classical music, flute.
0: Wow. Yeah.
1: Flute, okay. You don't hear that often.
0: Flute, yeah. Guitar, piano. Do you play the drums?
2: Just self-taught.
0: Self-taught?
2: So I bought the drums,
1: okay.
2: To be able to program.
0: What about the bass?
2: Yeah, since the strings is kind of like a guitar.
0: Sorry to cut
2: I'm
0: you there.
2: I'm not professional.
0: I'll ask you these questions after you answer this.
2: All right,
0: sorry.
2: Okay.
0: I digress.
2: So, with the piano and guitar, it basically helps me to already sense the feeling mm-hmm. that I feel at that moment. So, mm-hmm. if I'm happy or sad, mm-hmm. I immediately play something mm-hmm. with the guitar.
0: Mm-hmm.
2: And so if I have a notebook or a phone, mm-hmm. lately phone naman.
0: Mm. Yes, of course.
2: So type ra ko, notes ko, and I'll just like put words that I
0: want.
2: Keywords first. Mm-hmm. And then it's all jumbled.
0: Uh-huh.
2: And then with the guitar, I started humming lang. Mm-hmm.
0: Mm-hmm. What the keywords. Tune will be, right?
1: Okay.
2: Keywords. Heartbreak.
0: Right.
2: So,
0: barbecue.
2: Eventually, barbecue. Pwede dyan. And then, yeah, like, you can do whatever you want, mm-hmm. which is what I really like. Mm-hmm. And then, eventually, I started structuring them na. So I make a chorus. So this is the best part, chorus na ni, and then verse dayon.
0: How long does it take you to be happy with the first output?
2: Since it's raw paman, basically the fastest jud, which I really think the best songs are where it's made fast. So 5 to 10 minutes jud.
0: Wow. Ooh, wow, 5 to 10 fast. Minutes.
1: Faster than my order at McDonald's.
0: How, if you were to write a song, Louis, how fast would you?
1: Yeah, I'll probably take 5 years, man. Honestly.
0: I'll take 10 years. I'll take 10 years. I'll have a tune, but not the words.
2: But yeah. But this is the songwriting part, lang jud. In the production, na mo last na jud na.
0: Of course,
2: months, no?
0: Of course. Yeah, sure. Talking about the production, I have 2 follow-up questions.
2: Yes.
0: The first follow-up question is: pick a song. Hopefully something that's 2026 or 2025, and take us through the process of that song, right? How were you inspired? What inspired you? Was it the tune first? Was it the feeling first? What did you pick up, the piano or the guitar first? And then how it came to be finally before you released it? That's the first question. The second question is, we understand that when you first played live, not first played, but when I discovered you through, again, a good friend, King's Paid. What up, what up? Simon, shout out to Pavement Records. You had a band there.
2: Yes.
0: But this band, you just played with you for that event, right?
2: Some members.
0: All right. So, but when you write a song and produce a song, it's just you.
2: Yes.
0: So you play all the instruments.
2: Yes.
0: Wow.
1: That's amazing.
2: Yeah.
0: Wow. So you record it, you record each instrument, and then you record your voice, and then you mix it.
2: Yes.
0: Wow.
1: It's like she's her own basketball player. Right? The and point she, guard, shooting guard.
0: And by the way, she's also an architect. Very, very talented right there. So we've got a lot of great talented Cebuanas out there, and one of them is none other than who is here right now, Ayona. My God.
2: Thank
0: so she plays all the instruments, writes the songs, she'll dance to it, she'll perform to it. Is there an album coming up?
2: Singles. So I have 2 singles for August.
0: All right. So in true Eskina tradition, Louis, we shall again ambush her.
2: Hello.
0: And hostage her by doing the very now unpopular pinky swear on the air, right? The pinky swear is when you release that song, you release it either before or during that time you release it on radio with Eskina. Pinky swear.
2: Okay, pinky swear.
0: Right. You may release it in your, of course, in your streaming, whatever you want to plan. Some artists, they release it here before the stream, but it really up to you. But for radio, release it on Eskina.
2: Okay, pinky swear.
0: You saw the pinky swear, the air pinky swear. All right, so thank you so much. Okay, that's it. You got the pinky swear. So you play the instruments. Now, the first question, follow-up question is, so pick a song that's new. It can be the song that we're going to be featuring later on.
2: Yeah, I like that.
0: And take us through that process, like from start to finish.
2: Okay. Maybe the latest song, since the process was very fresh with me. For this one, it's more on guitar. Guitar based.
0: So take us through it. Like, you were what? You're eating? Or you're, how did this appear to you?
2: Holy Week, ni?
0: Oh, wow. Holy Week.
1: Okay. Oh, very inspirational.
0: Holy Week last year?
1: Very ambitious.
0: Last year or this year?
2: This year.
0: All right. Where were you?
2: I was here in Cebu.
0: Cebu, so, at your house?
2: Yes.
0: All right.
2: So I was like,
0: you're in your room?
1: At night, of course, at night.
2: Afternoon, yeah.
0: Afternoon. Oh, okay. So it's not always at night. Okay.
2: Yeah, di na siya always at night. But I really wanted to listen to myself, man. So I was alone, Holy Week. Pinaka peaceful na.
1: Yeah, the roads are quiet.
0: Was this Thursday, Friday, Saturday, or Sunday?
2: I forgot na.
1: Basta Holy Week.
2: Basta Holy Week.
0: Was it before the Lord died or after? Or when he was risen? Was it Easter?
2: Anyway, when I started writing that, guitar first, I wanted a vibe that. So I started with the vibe.
1: The vibe, okay.
2: Without the words first, I sense about the feeling, and then guitar, and then after the guitar, then I started putting the keywords that I like. So the first keyword was really the title. I won't share it, pa ba, no? or I can share it na.
0: You can, if you want.
2: So the keyword was aftermath.
0: Okay.
1: Okay.
2: So after
0: this is after architectural math or during math? I digress. All right.
2: So like, since that's the keyword, I already have this story in mind naman. So with that story in mind, I wanted to also think about something that's relatable to me, to my mom, so everyone that I care about at that moment.
0: A very emotional moment, very in the vibe.
1: Uh-huh.
2: Yeah, and then since I was alone, I didn't want. The idea here is, while you're alone, you don't want to be lonely. Choosing yourself is supposed to be happy.
0: Yes,
1: right, right.
2: Not something that people think, "Now, why is she choosing herself? Selfish." It should be like, "Wow, she's choosing herself."
0: Right.
2: So with that vibe, then I wanted the song to be like, "Wow, I'm choosing myself." So that if you listen to the song, it's really simple. The chords are just two chords, and then all words are what I feel. How freedom feels like, how choosing myself feels like.
0: Wow.
2: How cutting people that are not worth your time feels like.
0: Right.
2: That's a good thing.
0: Right.
2: Yeah.
0: Yes.
1: Exactly.
2: Yeah.
0: So it's a happy song. The vibe is happy. The message is happy, and it's all about choosing yourself first.
1: Prioritizing yourself. Selflessness.
0: Wow. Yeah. And written in Holy Week.
2: Yes.
0: Wow, which is for most, especially before Easter, it's not exactly the happiest moment.
2: Yeah.
0: Right? Especially if you're Catholic.
2: Yeah.
0: Like Louis, who is also a priest. So we'll play that song after 11 hours. And by the way, let's remind them of how they can follow you, please.
2: Okay.
0: Ayuna.
2: So please follow me, guys, on Instagram. My account is It's Ayuna. ITSAEUNA. Also on TikTok. And for YouTube and Facebook, I am Ayuna Official.
0: There you go. And on the streaming apps.
2: On streaming apps, you can just type A-E-U-N-A.
0: There you go. And we'll be playing her song in a few hours. And you have to wait for that. What a wonderful thesis. So she plays all six instruments. Wait, that's the guitar, the piano, the bass, the drums, and the flute. All right. She sings, she writes, she plays basketball, and she's an architect. So, I don't know what else can we add in that resume. All right, so we're expecting a lot more from you. And the next question would be coming from Luis. So, what's a good question, Luis?
1: All right, so...
0: I alternate from Louis and Luis, so we'll find out.
1: So you mentioned you've been writing, or like, you've released your first single way back 2018, right? Correct me if I'm mistaken.
2: First single as Ana Luna, it's probably 2018.
1: 2018, so... When you started, what was your vision? So when can you say that I've really made it as Ayuna? Right from the start. So it kind of like a begin with the end in mind. So what's your end as Ayuna? What's your biggest goal? Is it to perform live in this stage? Or is it to release 50,000 albums, 50,000 singles? So what's your vision? What's your biggest goal as an artist?
2: I like that question. Wow, right. So deep.
0: Right, it's okay. Yeah. We're getting deeper and deeper.
2: Kamu raji makakuha nang. Okay. Pagawas jud. It's like my success, my definition of success as both an artist, as a creative in general, because even in architecture, is really to be creatively free and to be doing what I want and being sustainable. I get to do what I want for the rest
1: for
2: of my life.
0: All right, okay. Yeah. Which is both.
2: Yeah, do both.
0: Architect and art. Art being music. All right.
2: Yeah. Not really sell tickets, pero if that's the path towards it, yeah.
0: If it sustains you doing
1: it. So basically, you just want to keep doing what you love, basically.
2: Keep doing
1: it.
2: All right.
0: The follow-up question to that, which we won't answer, is if you were to describe your music, Ayuna's brand, what would
1: that's
0: it
1: a
0: be?
1: Good question, Sir Charles.
0: What brand of messaging or what brand of music, what genre is it? Like, if we were to package it in a 5x5 centimeter cube or a sphere, like, what would it be? You'd be the perfect person to first ask that, right?
2: Yeah.
0: So in the meantime, we'll pause and play 5 songs, 5 hours until she answers that. No, we'll be back quickly. So once again, that's Ayuna live and Louie and I. And thank you so much, Ayona. But she's still going to be here because we're going to play her song. We're going to listen to more of her lovely questions and answers. And what is the secret to the universe? So, by the way, congratulations once again to Ryan Michael Cisneros. He's the winner of a pair of invites to what again, Louis?
1: Cradio Radio's third anniversary. Woo-hoo! This Saturday, yeah. August 1.
0: Mm-hmm. And it's called Discoral. It starts at 3 in the afternoon and ends at 3 in the morning
1: and
0: on
1: that's
0: Sunday.
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0: And Cradio Radio has done fantastic events over and over again, but this is the first 12-hour event. And it will be at La Vie Parisienne Lahoug,
1: Cebu City.
0: And your Red Hot Radio Y101 is the exclusive official radio station. We'll see each other there. And you'll see sightings of our now very popular University of the Philippines communication interns who have made waves for your Red Hot crew. All right. So once again, Ayona live for Esquina. In the meantime, Louie and Ayona and Coach White. A fabulous camera architect, camera person architect. Here's a song from good friends from Manila. They also have Lola in their name, but they're Lola Love, they're Lola Amor, and they're very lambing, like a candy. Here's this Kina, Red Eye Radio, Y101.

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0: Y101, your Red Hot Radio. Once again, welcome to Skina, second of 4 hours. We are with the extremely talented Ayona, and we got Louis as well. Good evening, Louis.
1: Good evening, Charles, once again. Good evening, Red Hot fam. We're still here.
0: All right. And let's say hello to our friends who are chatting over at our Facebook Live.
1: All right. Let's start off with Miss Kate Kai Chua. Good evening. Good evening as well to Mr. Ijin Brick, Miss Kiara Amarga, Francis Rolian, Sydney Ray, who's watching all the way from Mignanilla. Good evening to you.
0: All right.
1: Clint Jusol. Mm-hmm. Once again, Francis Rolian saying, Ayona in your area.
0: You have to say, Ayona in your area. You have to say that. Okay. So before we talk to Ayona, let's congratulate our winner for tonight for the exclusive pair of invites to Cradio Radio's third anniversary this Saturday, August 1. This Corral, their first 12-hour event, 3 in the afternoon till 3 in the morning at La Vie Parisienne La Hougue. And you read that Radio Y101 is exclusive official radio station. And who is the winner, Louis?
1: Wait, hold up. Let me get his name. The winner once again is Mr. Ryan Cisneros. Congratulations to
0: Ryan.
1: You.
0: And,
1: to see you on Saturday.
0: I believe our tireless Red Hot crew has sent you the instructions how to claim those exclusive invites, a pair of invites, for this Saturday's Cradio Radio's third anniversary event, this Corral at 3 in the afternoon till 3 in the morning. I'm sure it's going to extend.
1: 12 hours.
0: Right? I'm sure it's going to be 16 hours. Mm. Sort of. 24, or maybe Monday, straight to the next World Cup. Anyway, so let's now talk to our very good friend and very talented friend at that. Let's go. Ayona, good evening.
2: Good evening.
1: Evening once again, Ayona.
2: Hello again.
0: And the very important question is, what is your favorite color? No, the question is, if you were to describe your music, your brand, your song, genre, feel, vibe, how will you do that?
2: Okay, good question, Sunny. Kay, diba, I rebranded from Ana Luna.
0: Right. Mm-hmm.
2: So Ana Luna started as more like acoustic indie pop. Mm-hmm. Mm-hmm. So I'm just really stripped down songs. And then Ayuna, I wanted to explore more with... more like alternative.
0: Okay.
2: And then I still have that R&B vibe. Mm. And then, but more importantly, if it's about branding, I really want not to box myself. Mm-hmm. Mm-hmm. So it's more about songwriting.
0: Right. Mm.
2: So if it fits the thing that I write, then the genre is something I'm willing to fuse.
0: There you
2: altogether.
0: Go.
2: Yeah.
0: All right. So the genre is not a hindrance,
2: yes.
0: Right? The genre is not something. It's not a wall, right? Mm. It's just a vehicle for you to express whatever it is you want to express.
2: Yes.
0: All right.
1: Well put.
0: Okay. So when we talk about what about messaging? Like, what generally do you want to convey?
2: At first, the way I write songs, I really wanted to express because me myself, coming from. A household na only child ko ba?
0: No wonder you're very talented. It takes one to know one.
2: Oh, only child sad. Okay. So
0: that's why I'm extremely, extremely smart.
2: Very,
0: and perfect.
2: Oh, wait. Curious. Kana. Curious lang jud kayo ko.
0: Right.
2: So, because of that, being an only child, expressing was something I felt like it was hard to do before. I would like to explore a lot of things, and then if I want to say something with my emotions, I rather suppress it.
0: Mm.
2: So I write na lang noon because of
0: write
2: that.
0: Write na lang. In 10 minutes.
2: And because of that, through music, I want to be more like a voice for myself, and then I started realizing na there are a lot of people like me that. I have this responsibility but to carry this voice with my songs. So I really want this intention now. If I put a song out, it's something that I feel like a lot wanted to say that same thing.
0: Right.
2: Yeah.
0: Right. And that is generally what artists convey, right? Yes. For us non-artists, for artists in our own ways, definitely not musicians. That's why we became DJs.
1: Indeed, that's why we're here talking.
0: That's why we're talking. So, yes, you're our voice when it comes to music, right? Mm. So
1: you're our vehicle, like what you said, Sir Charles.
0: Right, yeah, right, Sir Louis. Sir. We are the knights. Well, officially they call me Sir Charles, but I feel that enough about me. So, Ayona, right? So, that's the way you want to express your art.
2: Yes.
0: In this form of music. Mm. So, maybe in the future it'll be a different genre, a different feel. But you're trying to speak for those who might not be able to express themselves
2: exactly.
0: with what you're trying to
2: convey.
0: Yes. Ah. Is it always going to be happy, sad? It depends.
2: It really depends. Sometimes about my phase in life. Mm-hmm. Like right now, I'm working, figuring things out. So I'll write about that.
0: There you go. There right. You go. Exactly. And a lot of people are going to be in the same boat.
2: Yes.
0: Maybe not exactly the same experience because everyone is unique in how we see it and how we actually react to it. But definitely, there will be a lot of similarities.
1: A common denominator.
0: Right?
2: Yeah.
0: A least common denominator. Which is, by the way, done in Earth. We'd like to say hello to Barry Ignacio, listening from Japan. Hi!
2: Wow.
0: Right? Ohayou gozaimasu!
1: What about you, Ayano? Do you have anyone you want to give a shout-out to?
0: Yes, exactly.
2: I want to give a shout-out to my mom. She's watching right now.
0: Good evening.
1: Good evening.
2: Hi, Mama.
0: What's the name of your mom?
2: Arlene.
0: Arlene.
1: Hello, ma'am. Arlene.
0: You have raised an exemplary daughter. There you go. Arlene. Great, great raising. Maybe you can write a book on how to do that. All right? Thank you, Arlene. Good evening to you. All right. Who else are you saying hello to?
2: So, my mom's sister, so my tita, Ate Babam.
0: Hey, Ate Babam.
2: Hello, Ate Babam.
0: Good evening.
2: So, my friends, you mentioned them kanina na. So, Clint, Chess, Kate, and Kiara. Right
0: Kiara.
2: Beside me.
0: Kiara is the one in white, by the way. So, hi, Kiara. She'll also come up with her own music. She'll rebrand herself. A very good photographer. All right. Thank you for the photos. All right. So, again, let's remind them of how to follow you so that they're always up to date on what you're doing and if you're releasing anything. Let's remind everyone how to follow you and listen to you.
2: Okay, follow me on Instagram. My username is It's Ayuna, ITSAEUNA. Mm-hmm. Same with TikTok. And for YouTube and Facebook, Ayuna Official. Mm-hmm. And for the streaming platforms, you just search AEUNA,
0: there
2: Ayuna.
0: There you go. Perfect. And I think it's finally time for us to play her latest single. But next week, we'll have two more singles, right? And we already did the pinky swear on the air that we'll play that in Esquina first on radio. So she might release it online before that or after that. Who knows? Cabinet, right? So aparador. But the thing is, we'll play that in August. So wait for it. Can you give us like a teaser and what it's about?
1: What's the genre? What's the message?
2: Oh,
1: just a little teaser.
0: I don't know.
2: Yeah.
0: It's really up to you if you want to. If not, it's okay.
2: I mean, I did talk about the process kanina.
0: Right.
2: So the vibe is really about freedom, self-love, and really self-respect, and being happy even if you're alone. Yeah.
0: Right. Okay. Two more songs to express that. And I'm sure a lot of you out there are raring to express yourself through Ayona's new singles. All right. This next song... This song that we're playing was done Holy Week this year in the afternoon, whether it was Maundy Thursday or Good Friday
1: or Black Saturday.
0: Eating Binignit, right? Or
1: after visita in the
0: house. Right?
1: Before visiting.
0: Right? Or waiting for your grandma to finally play Mahjong, right? Or waiting for the lechon on Easter Sunday. We don't know, right? So it was done in Holy Week in the afternoon, not at night.
2: Yeah.
0: And done in, I don't know, 10 minutes or so? Before the final product?
2: More than 10 minutes.
0: More than 10 minutes. 11.5. Right, so. All right. So let's listen to this song. And once again, thank you so much, Ayona, for gracing us.
2: Yes.
0: Less than a week. Less than a week after we talked. We had a video call. I was in Amsterdam and she was in Barcelona.
2: Wow.
0: All right. Once again, thank you to our good friend from Pavement Records, Simon Nunez.
2: Thank you, Simon.
0: Better known as King Spade. And to us friends, boo boo. By the way, Hans Kongmon will be playing there at the Other Pavement tonight. Check it out. Ayona, why don't you introduce your song?
2: Okay. Hey guys, listen to my latest single, Aftermath. It's now on Spotify and YouTube.
0: There you go. Here it is. Without further ado, first, Red Hot Radio, Esquina, Y101.

0: 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Cabigas.
1: Mariel Cabigas.
0: Mariel Cabigas. Good evening, Mariel. All right, just before Iona bids good night. All right. Thank you so much, Iona, once again. And here's my little sister, Cat DJ. Hopefully, we have a brand new single coming right up. Esquina, Y101.

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0: 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A typical week would take long hours of doing ad-libs, introducing songs, doing time checks, song sponsorships, researching topics, preparing a script for shows, coordinating with the tech team, the sales team, the other teams for an interview, often starting early in the morning and continuing into the afternoon with no holidays if needed. Staying updated on current levels while maintaining cutting-edge creativity and, of course, the voice. They say to handle such a job would require a certain passion and time management. But the secret is Xanthone Vitamin C. The only vitamin C you'll ever need. Xanthone Vitamin C. That's a C with a double E. Take it every day and you can sound just like this. 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

0: genius.
1: A typical week would take long hours of doing ad-libs, introducing songs, doing time checks, song sponsorships, researching topics, preparing a script for shows, coordinating with the tech team, the sales team, the other teams for an interview, often starting early in the morning and continuing into the afternoon with no holidays if needed. 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

Radio Y101. Let me say good morning to those of you who are already checking in, saying, yep, Y101, we are tuned in. I want to say good morning to Eric Dew, of course, and everyone at the Cebu Road Heroes. Just, you know, guarding our streets to make our drive nice and easy. Also, good morning, Zaldi Martinez, Anthony Diaz Sarte, checking in, Duke Lestad, Boy Campos, Ruvim. Is it Ruvim Fox? Ruvim Rocks. Okay, Ruvim Rocks. J.R. Espinosa sending a shout out to Eric Manayat, of course, of Solid FM 92.3, Cebu City. Good morning, Red Hot fam. We're going to check out the weather situation right now. This is not what I meant. This is Poco, you guys, but we don't need Poco right now. It's the weather situation. Well, can't access the Pag-asa page, so I am going to AccuWeather straight. And according to AccuWeather, it's a cloudy day, everybody, with some chance of thunderstorms. And forecasted thunderstorms at 8 and 9 in the morning for Cebu City, 2 and 3 in the afternoon, 6 o'clock in the evening, 8 and 9 o'clock in the evening. So, if you're not thinking about bringing an umbrella today, I don't think that's a good choice because, unless, of course, you don't need to bring it out, okay? You're not commuting via public transport and you always go to a parking lot where it's underground, so you don't have to worry about that, right? But if you do, it's still smartest to bring an umbrella today. Hottest time of the day will be around, okay, 12 noon till about 2 o'clock in the afternoon. That's going to register at 31 degrees centigrade on your thermometer. But that's going to feel like it's 38 to 39 degrees. Let's take a look at the situation in Tagum, Davao City. Well, they're also having cloudy skies today the entire day, but some chance of thunderstorms at around 8 and 9 o'clock this morning. And then 1 to 2 o'clock in the afternoon. You're going to see a little bit of the sun later on in the afternoon and in the evening as well. But it's a cloudy to a partly cloudy day over there in Tagum City. Good morning, Red Hot fam. Thank you so much for joining us this morning. Have a great day. And if there's a song you'd like to hear, let us know on the official Facebook page. That's Y101FM. Or you can text us at 0994-998-5101. 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Here's some Cordis with Red Red on your Red Hot Radio Y101.

0: 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We are red hot Radio Y101, inviting you to what's happening starting today, you guys. 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All right. 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It's going to be Better Weekends, this time with Carlo at the beachfront. 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
1: Does it sound so fake? Anyway, it's 6:56. Cebu City, good morning to you. Good morning, Davao City. Hey, it's the early morning takeoff. We're powered by Dubbies and Better Weekends by Jay Park and Y101. Hey, Brian G had so much fun. So did our interns, Angel, Isa, and Audrey. So maybe this weekend it's going to be your turn. Carlos getting back to the mix, 4 to 6 p.m. And then the buffet opens. They'll have a band. They have performers. So come and join us at Jay Park this weekend, you guys. It's going to be loads and loads and loads of fun. I'm going to try it out this weekend as well. Also, sending a shout out to our friends at the outlets. The clearance sale is happening today until August 2 already. Lots of things going on, so check it out, all right? It's 6:56. Good morning. 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

707 Red Hot Fam. Good morning, Cebu. Good morning, Davao City. Let's say good morning to some more people checking in, all right? Of course, Bochoy Peral. Good morning to you, Clark. Elmer Bahinting. Don Macchiatos, Poblacion, Sikior. Hello to Duke Lestat. Poy Campos. Good morning to the island girl, Reno De Parini. Wendy Chong Pena, Jev Silva, also June R.A. Divinagracia. Good morning to you. Let's see. I think I've got everyone here. Good morning. Have a great day, everyone. And you know, not only should you keep on tuning in to Y101, follow our socials, because that's when we announce all these fun stuff and great parties that you can go to. Maybe we can take you there. Like this Friday, it's going to be the grand draw of our Y101 summer promo, the Y101 summer pass. And if you have already submitted your raffle stubs, well, you get a chance to win. So good luck, Red Hot Fam. It's 7:08. 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
1: Oh yes, you can, BTS. You can come over to Y101 and haul you ill, because we've been playing your songs for like so many years now. Saw 720, we want to say happy birthday to all of you turning a year older. You're celebrating your birthday with Fernando Alonso, race car driver. He turns 45 years old today. Well, Benito Mussolini also turned, would have been a year older today, but thank heavens he is not with us anymore. Okay, today also is the birthday of Richard Stephen Horvitz. Might not recognize him, like, who is he? Well, he's a veteran voice actor who has risen to fame through roles like Zim in Invader Zim, Alpha 5 in Mighty Morphin Power Rangers. He was also Harold in The Grim Adventures of Billy and Mandy. Actually amassed over 200 acting roles throughout his ongoing career. He turns 60 years old today. Happy birthday to you, sir. Today also is the birthday of Martina McBride, country singer. She also turns 60 years old today. And the singer and the bassist of the progressive rock band Rush, that is Geddy Lee, turns 73 years old today. He, in fact, was inducted into the Bass Hall of Fame by Guitar Player magazine. Happy birthday to you, and happy birthday to Cradio Radio. It's going to be the third anniversary this weekend, you guys. This Saturday, August 1, it's called Discoral. Why not? 3 p.m. until 3 a.m. the following day at La Vie Parisienne in La Hogue. 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Discoral, come on. It's a different kind of fun for sure. So come and join us Saturday, 3 p.m. until 3 a.m. the following day. So all roads lead to La Vie Parisienne this weekend. We're going to take a really quick break, everybody. This is the Early Morning Takeoff. We're powered by Dubbies and Better Weekends by Jay Park and Y101. 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

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Taking time to invite you again to the Meteor Clearance Sale, which is happening starting today until August 2 at the outlets at Mezdu Estates. If you're looking for some shoes, some bags, some shirts, branded, all right? You can come over because they have buy one, get one promos or 70% off. There's a matcha festival, and also for a certain amount, you can join the matcha festival. And also if you make a certain amount of purchase, you can have free shoe bag or I think shoe cap cleaning. Well, come over to the outlets at Mezdu Estate last year. Well, my sneakers, I got it there. I had so much fun. Because it was at such a reasonable price, and it was important. You know what I mean? You get really great deals at the mid-year clearance sale at the outlet, so be there, Red Hot Fam. Oh, there's even shades too, right?

0: 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Also, sending a shout out to our friends at Y2H Health. 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Well, if you're going to Mercury Drug, next time you go there, ask for it. The Santhone Gold Coffee Mix. 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Red Hot Fam. 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

0: You're at our Radio Y101. I haven't met the moon boy yet, but I look at the moon once in a while just to remind us about how we're on Earth and that's what life is all about. You know what I mean? Because sometimes it really humanizes you when you look up into the moon and say, yeah, okay. Sometimes when you're so full of so many things to do here, you gotta look up to just recharge, right out, fam. All right, I want to say good morning to Alex Dorian, who sent us a DM saying, good morning, I'm in Canada, now listening, and he's feeling red hot. Good morning, Alex. Good morning to you, and hi to Pete Delantar as well, who's saying, good morning, red hot people. Pete, it's red hot, fam, to make it, like, cooler, right? Good morning to you, Pete. Thanks for joining us, guys. Our question of the day. What's the best movie you've watched this year? I haven't watched a movie this year. I am looking forward to The Odyssey because Sir Charles was talking so much about it yesterday in our meeting. And of course, I think Spider-Man's coming out today, right? So that might be my answer to this question, but I actually haven't watched a movie yet. Uncle Don says Disclosure Day brings back memories of the close encounter of whatever kind. Close encounter of the third kind, is it? And E.T. Phone Home. Or maybe, you know what? We should watch those movies again, Uncle Don, because those are classics. Thank you, Uncle. All right, share, jump in. It's in our official Facebook page, Cebu Davao World. Our question is, what's the best movie you've watched this year? Let us know, all right? 7:56 now. This Friday, we are going to give out our prizes to the Y101 Summer Pass promo. Good luck to those of you who have already submitted. If you haven't, still have time to come over to the station and submit because we got loads of prizes to be given away. So good luck, Red Hot fam. It's now 7:56. It's the early morning takeoff. We're powered by Dubbies and Better Weekends by Jay Park and Y101.
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A typical week would take long hours of doing ad-libs, introducing songs, doing time checks, song sponsorships, researching topics, preparing a script for shows, coordinating with the tech team, the sales team, the other teams for an interview, often starting early in the morning and continuing into the afternoon with no holidays if needed. Staying updated on current levels while maintaining cutting-edge creativity and, of course, the voice. They say to handle such a job would require a certain passion and time management. But the secret is,